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1: So my biggest thing is safety with the kiddos. I mean, my daughter, you ask her what my number one job is, and it's to keep her safe. But apparently there are some uncommon ways that we're keeping our kiddos safe. We got to talk in 10. We might be on the same page here.

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1: See, we've talked about this in the past, but I think it bears repeating because, well, it feels like a lot of us have experienced moments of anxiety, and there are two exercises to help release that in a matter of seconds. 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Right now, it's Fleetwood Mac.

93.3 TRY, the greatest hits of the 70s and 80s. So not only did they break records in terms of the number of people that went to the theater to see the musical biopic of Michael Jackson, but his music is already breaking streaming records now. Right now, it's MJ. 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

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Have you heard about this? 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
1: 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I'm Michelle Fay, hanging with you this Thursday. Oh my God, I almost thought it was

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And yeah, definitely not conducive to good health. Let's chat in 10 minutes right now. It's Toto.

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Hey, it's Rochelle Fay. 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The winning continues tomorrow morning, 9 a.m. to 5 p.m. Good luck. 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
1: 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I'm Craig Stevens. And shout outs to Mom all night, getting ready for Mother's Day weekend. 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
1: You know, we were trying to book a flight a couple of nights ago, working on a vacation. I can't believe all the add-ons and what you don't get flying these days. Delta is removing some services now, too. Talk about that next in 8 minutes after Elton, and I'm still standing on the Friday Third Shift. You can never

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1: 30 minutes commercial free. Thank you, Gary, Matt. I got Rhonda and Nancy saying hello on my Facebook tonight, C. Stevens Radio. That's how you connect. Love the chat. Thank you for the follow. Stones and Miss You.

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1: A little after 3 o'clock, I'm Craig Stevens, and 30 minutes commercial free, Supertramp and Bonnie Tyler coming up. If you're a fan of the Scarface movie, oh, big fan of Al Pacino. The Scarface house is in the news. What was featured in the movie? Tell you about that coming up. Peter Frampton is on first. 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

98.3 TRY, the Capital District's greatest hits. Putting a cap and a wrap on the third shift. Good morning. Here we go. Welcome to Friday, the morning show, next at 5. We'll see you back on Monday. I'm going to head on out of here with Supertramp. You know what? I probably will take the long way home. I like listening to music for my drive. We'll see you.

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0: 98.3 TRY. And a very happy Champagne Friday to you and yours. The Wheel of Bubbly is filling up. If you want to leave us a talk back, you can do that. Eminem, how old is your dog, Ribby?
1: 13 years young.
0: Wow. Our dog, Cheyenne, is an Australian Shepherd who's played Frisbee and is pushing 12.
1: Wow.
0: So, which is like 180 in human years when you run your whole life. I got to tell you about this dog in France. Set the world record. 31 years old.
1: No way.
0: According to the microchip and the pedigree dog register, this dog is over 30 years old as of right now, approaching 31, and it's twice the typical lifespan of his breed, which is a toy spaniel, a continental toy spaniel.
1: 31 is so wild to think about. That's like back in the 90s.
0: Now, arthritis, reduced vision,
1: sure.
0: Hearing, the tongue is permanently hanging out of its mouth, but he's in surprisingly good health for his age.
1: Oh my goodness.
0: So kudos to this world record holder, but you got to imagine, your dog is so old.
1: How old is he?
0: When he goes for a walk, he needs a GPS and a nap halfway to the mailbox.
1: Oh! Your dog is so old.
0: How old is he?
1: They adopted him from Jurassic Park.
0: Come on. That was pretty darn good. All right. I got one more.
1: Okay.
0: Your dog is so old.
1: How old is he?
0: He doesn't chase cars anymore. He just criticizes their gas mileage from the porch.
1: Oh, that's great. Okay, I have one more.
0: Last one.
1: Your dog is so old.
0: How old is he?
1: His nickname is Grandpa.
0: P-A-W.
1: Yes. Well done.
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0: 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With everything you need to know in the world of entertainment, it's not just Shelley Rome this morning. It's Champagne Shelley Rome.
1: I like that. That should be her Street Fighter name or her WWE name.
0: Pop that cork of entertainment, Shelley.
2: Adidas has dropped a short film to celebrate the FIFA World Cup. They pulled together a who's who with Timothée Chalamet telling the story of backyard legends, the greatest football story ever told. In the film are Lionel Messi, Bad Bunny, David Beckham, and more. The five-minute film is available on YouTube. Kelly Clarkson is returning for season 30 of The Voice. She's going to join already announced Adam Levine. One or two other coaches will be revealed later. This is going to be Kelly's 11th season. Kylie Kelce was a question on Jeopardy, and she's relieved no one knew her. Host Ken Jennings asked, debuting in 2024, Not Gonna Lie stars this future sister-in-law of Taylor Swift in a clip of the show Kylie used on her podcast.
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4: 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Nobody knew it. 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
2: She's so great. There's going to be a mini NSYNC reunion on E! Kind of. Lance Bass and Joey Fatone have signed up to host a mixology competition series, Cocktail Wars. They'll be joined by celeb judges and an expert judge. The 10-part series premieres this summer. And finally, Jamie Presley is joining the trend of stars, signing on to OnlyFans. Her subscription channel launched yesterday, and the Mom and My Name is Earl star explains why she's there. There's another way for me to connect directly with my audience on my own terms, with creativity and intention. I've loved meeting fans at various Comic-Cons, and the excitement of having those real face-to-face moments maybe want to seek options like OnlyFans.
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0: The Capital District's greatest hits.
1: 98.3 TRY. It is Mother's Day this weekend. I don't know why. Maybe it's because of my son already visited last weekend. But this one's sneaking up on me. I may drop the ball on Mother's Day.
0: I know. Mother's Day is so tough, too, because I ask, my mom has given us some suggestions, and then she's like, oh, wait, no, I don't really want that gift. So I don't know what to get her. It's this year's tough. I don't know what to do this year.
1: Well, it's all about time and acknowledgement, and I will say that it's hard every year, but the one piece of advice that we gave, I think it was last week, is don't allow mom to set up her own reservations.
0: That's right. Take that off of her for once.
1: Yes. All right. We have a public service announcement, a daily reminder going up to Mother's Day, just leading right up to it. So here we go. See how many of these that you recognize.

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1: Good morning and happy Champagne Friday. Hope you guys have a great day and a great weekend.

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0: 98.3 TRY, the Capital District's greatest hits. All right, I've got some good news coming up next.
1: I've got some better news at 9 o'clock, too. First keyword of the day for the $1,000 payday. Just in time to take care of Mom on this Mother's Day weekend. Good luck.

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1: I need some good news, baby. It's like the world's gone crazy. Give me some good news, baby. Give it to me. Give it to me.
0: You know these videos that have happened over the last year where they see an older person working very hard, very late in life, and then the internet comes to the rescue to do a GoFundMe so they can retire peacefully?
2: Oh, I love those videos.
0: Well, this actually happened last December to an 88-year-old veteran named Ed Bombas, who was working at a Meijer store. A kindness influencer, Samuel Weidenhofer, did a viral video, and they ended up raising $2 million for Ed Bombas. Ed Bombas, the veteran who's 88, said, you know what? I lost my pension. I cared for my ill wife. So now I feel like I am well taken care of. Let's take what money I don't need and team up together and do something called For Your Service Campaign. They're aiming to raise $10 million to support 50 veterans, one from each state. Bombas contributed $1,000 to each of the 50 campaigns to help kick off the effort.
2: Amazing.
0: And now they've heard from so many veterans facing financial struggles, and he is going to travel across the country to meet each one and share their stories.
2: Talk about spending that money wisely for others. And think about that. It was for him.
0: That's right.
2: And now he's helping so many others.
0: That's what the beauty of acting and doing kindness to people that truly deserve it is. They often want to do good with their blessings. And that's what Ed Bombas and Samuel Weidenhofer are doing. So if you're interested, look up For Your Service Campaign and you can contribute there.
2: Fantastic.
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1: 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Mother's Day weekend kicking off with some ice cold champagne. Happy Champagne Friday.
0: All right, back at you. You know I love champagne, but last night I had a date night with my husband, and I've got a wine story for you.
1: Champagne, wine? I got no problem with that. Is it good or bad?
0: It's funny.
1: Okay. Stick around, guys. It's DM in the AM.

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1: Okay, David, my beautiful husband Jorge and I went out to dinner last night, which is very rare for us because we're like ships passing in the night right now with our work schedules.
0: Sure.
1: He often comes home after I'm already in bed. So we're like both off last night. And I'm like, will you go on a date with me? And he's like, oh, of course. So let's go to our little pizza place that we love. You can bring your own wine to this pizza place.
0: Well, that's cool.
1: Very cool. And my husband is a collector and a keeper. And he hoards things, right? He has so many wine bottles that I am not even allowed to touch, let alone drink. It is not fair, and I give him crap all the time.
0: He's got them hidden around the house.
1: So he's like, I'll bring one of my special bottles of wine. Mm. So he grabs this wine that looks like it came off of Captain Jack Sparrow's boat, okay?
0: Dust.
1: We show up to the restaurant. He's got his own corker from home.
0: Wow.
1: Yeah. So he opens this bottle. It's from 2002.
0: Ooh.
1: So I'm like, oh, I'm really getting spoiled here. He pours it out. They bring you your glasses. He pours it out. 4,000 pieces of cork are floating in this bottle that he has protected.
0: That's so sad.
1: And he's like, I knew the cork was going to be bad because these need to be laying sideways to keep the cork from drying out.
0: Yeah.
1: And he's like, and we don't have the right way to store my wine collection. So he's like fishing out cork. The young waiter keeps coming by like, are you guys okay? And I said, excuse me, sir, we're going to need one more glass for our, I said, for our ancient bottle of wine that is disintegrated. So not only was the cork a mess, my poor husband, it like crumbled when he was opening the bottle, right?
0: And it's good wine,
1: it's
0: too.
1: And it really did taste good inside.
0: When you spitting out the cork.
1: But I get to the bottom of my first glass. There's so much sediment at the bottom. It reminds me of when someone leaves our coffee pot on every morning.
0: Oh, yeah.
1: I kept leaning up to check my teeth in the mirror because I felt like I had black teeth.
0: Oh.
1: It was such a comedy of errors for my sweet husband trying to be nice. But I will say, that wine hit us pretty fast. So we were like, we're going to need some garlic knots and some pizza now.
0: Check, please.
1: So, of course, we were safe about everything, but it was just so funny, that poor guy. Oh. He was doing something sweet, finally busting out a bottle from his collection.
0: When you raised your hand and asked for the server and the glass, I thought you were going to say, could we get a strainer from your kitchen?
1: Well, George is like, I should have brought our sifter. I knew I should have brought the sifter. I'm like, we're not going to have a science lab at the table for our cheap bottle of wine.
0: Could I have a separate table for our wine consumption?
1: We're going to need a scientist and some equipment for our bottle, but anyway, bless his little heart. It was still delicious once we got all the cork and sediment out of our faces.
0: Wine disaster. I love it. Well, congrats on your date.
1: Oh, thanks. I was like, so that $7 a glass doesn't seem so bad now, does it, George?
0: It doesn't.
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2: 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Happy Champagne Friday.
0: Woo, it's just that easy.
4: Yeah, I love that.
0: Okay, this one, I got the inside scoop on our next talk back. Maybe a little sequin glove involved. You ready?
4: Ooh.
0: This is our buddy Bruce. 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
1: Wow.
2: Okay. Touche, well done.
1: That was 29 seconds on a 30-second recording. I don't know how he does it. He's a pro, man. Music, parody lyrics, and on the mark.
2: I love this one. Thank you, Bruce. Happy Champagne Friday.
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0: 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Those of you looking for the perfect Mother's Day gift, all you procrastinators, $1,000 would help that purchase. And another keyword is coming up at 10 o'clock.
1: And if you already got Mother set, $1,000 wouldn't even come close to getting this next piece of memorabilia I can't wait to tell you about.

0: The Capital District's greatest hits, 98.3 TRY. David, I just saw some cool items that are included in a auction.
1: Yeah.
0: I don't know how much all of these items went for, but listen to this. How about the gold microphone used by Freddie Mercury?
1: Oh, yeah.
0: Okay, gold microphone.
1: I can see it, and I almost see the half of mic stand attached to it that he would always do.
0: Also, this is the auction house called Prop Store, if you want to look it up. And one of the last autographs signed by John Lennon.
1: Ooh, wow.
0: How cool is that one? But this one, I know the price that this went for. George Michael's Jacket in Faith.
1: Oh, my gosh, the music video.
0: Uh-huh. How much a fan paid? Do you want to just want me to tell you?
1: You got to tell me.
0: $240,000 for the jacket.
1: Got to have cash. That's crazy.
0: What a killer item to add to your collection if you have that money, though.
1: Hey, you throw in those jeans, I'll make it an even 300K.
0: Yes. And they said it was not only in the 1986 video, but he did wear it again in the 88 tour as well.
1: Yes. Oh, wow.
0: Isn't that cool?
1: I'm sure you can get some pictures to go with it. And I remember that music video. It was like black and white, but they made the jeans blue.
0: I told you that was when I first realized I like boys and he is fine. It awoke something in my loins as a child, David.
1: Unfortunately, every man you saw after that paled in comparison.
0: Yes, and then I found out later I wasn't his type either. Bow, bow, bow, bow. Oh,
1: I didn't even think of that. So kudos to whoever got that jacket.
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Guaranteed Human. 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

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Martha Quinn here. 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Keywords. When you hear them, type them on our website. You could win a grant. 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

0: 98.3 TRY, the greatest hits of the 70s and 80s, even if they make you go, oh, there's something about corny jokes that make you laugh. Anyway, I'm Martha Quinn every week right here. We finish up the work week with laughter thanks to three of America's finest comedians. It's Corny Joke Friday.
1: Hey, Martha, what is a cheesemonger's favorite type of music? R and Brie. Have a great Friday. Can't wait to hear the rest of the jokes.
2: Hi, this is Chris from New Hampshire. And Martha, I want to know, why are pirates called pirates? They just are.
3: What do you call a mushroom at a party? A fun guy.
0: Aha, fun guy. Where do mushrooms dock their boats? At Portobello. Hardy, har, har. A round of applause, please, for all of this morning's Corny Joke Friday comedians. That was a world premiere, brand new, never before heard episode. The same situation is going to go on later today at 1:40. 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

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You and me, Martha Quinn, we're having a birthday party right now. 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

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It's not too early to hit you with a trivia question, is it? I mean, I know it's not even 11:10 yet, but okay, here we go. What kind of motorcycles were the guys in Motley Crue riding in the Girls, Girls, Girls video? There is a recall involving that brand. You'll find out about it in less than 10 with your friend Martha Quinn here. Right now, it's Eric Carmen.

an entire generation of music and memories told by the woman who helped introduce it to the world. 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

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Hear from one of the biggest pop stars in the world what his life was like in prison. That's in News That Rocks with me, Martha Quinn, at 1140.

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0: 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It's Martha's Mixtape with Martha Quinn.
2: We've made it to Friday afternoon. Mother's Day is this Sunday. So for today's mixtape, it's a mama takeover. Three artists who are moms. Because moms are the type of people who say, honey, this is the best popsicle stick Christmas tree I have ever seen in my life. I'm going to put it up right here. The next three artists are moms. I'm going to start with Madonna because she has six kids.

District's greatest hits, 98.3 TRY. Madonna just started today's Mother's Day mixtape. Madonna qualifies. She has 6 kids. Tina Turner, when she was 44 years old, was the oldest female solo artist to have a number one hit. And she had 4 kids. What's love got to do with it?

98.3 TRY, the greatest hits of the 70s and 80s. Phil Collins is going to be inducted into the Rock and Roll Hall of Fame this year as a solo artist. I'm Martha Quinn. He was already inducted back in

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I'm Martha Quinn. You know what that tells me? America is filled with

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0: The music, the moments, the pop culture that defined who we are. And at the heart of it all was Martha Quinn. This is the Martha Quinn Show. Now, here's your chance to win $1,000. 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

didn't just watch pop culture happen. She helped launch it. Right on our TVs. And now she's right here on the radio. 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

She was the one who introduced the hits we love during her MTV days. And she's still here playing them. 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

Capital District's greatest hits, 98.3 TRY. You know what song this is already? It's Down Under by Men at Work from the Business as Usual album. I'm Martha Quinn. That album was number one for 4 months.

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1: A motorcycle recall is in this afternoon's wellness shot with me, Martha Quinn, and Less Than 10. Right now, it's REO.

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98.3 TRY. She's going to be one busy mama this weekend. Madonna has 6 kids. My name is Martha Quinn. I'm going to be spending the weekend with my daughter. And then on Monday, I'm going to be with my son. But that's good because that's my birthday. Well, have a great weekend. Stay here for more fun and chances to win $1,000. Miss you. Ready.

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0: 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My name's Jeffrey T. If you are thinking of adding a pet to your family but aren't a fan of all the maintenance involved, the guy who created Roomba has something you might like. Not a pet vacuum, but an AI-powered pet robot, or robot, as they said on the Goldbergs. It's called the Familiar. Kind of looks like a cross between a dog and a bear, a really small bear. With an identity crisis, because this thing doesn't know what the heck it is. No barking, no roaring, thank God. The Familiar just meows and purrs like a cat. It also learns daily habits and can actually respond to human feelings in real time using internal cameras and microphones without the need for an internet connection. Familiar Machines and Magic is the name of the company. They plan to start selling next year for about the same price as a living pet. See, I think this stuff is neat, but if it's going to cost the same, just go down to a shelter. Get the real thing. Save an actual animal.
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Rob Fogarty asks, who will stop the rain? Hopefully nobody, because it's not rain. It's free money rain. As in, we're going to make it rain at the top of the hour. That's $1,000 just for listening. 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

98.3 TRY, just past four in America's greatest city. Jeffrey T, starting to think our music director is a big time Frankie Valli fan, because you got Grease on the playlist here, and then about 5 or 6 minutes, you'll hear another of his songs with the Four Seasons.

0: 98.3 TRY, the greatest hits of the 70s and 80s. And we had two Frankie Vallis earlier this hour. Why not two Jokers?
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0: 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Jeffrey T. disappointed, but not even a little bit surprised by what's happening in the skies. Pretty much every airline that travels the same routes Spirit did has suddenly jacked up their ticket prices big time. For instance, a round-trip flight between Vegas and Dallas that only cost $39 on Spirit is now $124 on the next cheapest carrier. United fares are anywhere from $100 to $300 above normal on those Spirit routes, especially for vacation destinations like Fort Lauderdale and Orlando. Well, as awful as that is to hear, it makes sense. Spirit was the only thing keeping other airline prices down, and now they're gone. These companies need that kind of competition to stay in line. Jet fuel prices aren't helping either. Hopefully that won't last too much longer. Hey, if you need some flight fundage, we can take care of that. Every hour on the hour, 9 through 5 on $1,000 paydays.
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1: 2 minutes after 5 o'clock in America's greatest city, officially the weekend with Jeffrey T and the third best guitar solo of all time, at least according to Rolling Stone. That is Hotel California for the Eagles on the way. Shout out to Joe Walsh, second on that list, Machine Gun from Jimi Hendrix. Number one,

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98.3 TRY, the Capital District's greatest hits. Got your final heads up for Mother's Day in 7 minutes. We're in the home stretch. It's do or die at this point. Please choose option one. We'll go through this year's Mother's Day Index after Cyndi Lauper, Mom.

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Have a fantabulous weekend. Show mom some love. 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

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Peter Frampton coming up for you next as we play your 70s favorites. Thanks for having us on this Friday. I know we've been waiting for Weekend Mode. 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